right now. Oh God, we ask you to come right here, right now. Let your power, let your spirit be here right now. Dwell in these bones, dwell in this heart right now, God. Come on, that's it. That's why we sing.

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0: 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Here lost another one. I am free.
1: Yeah.
0: I am free.
1: Sing aloud.

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Say, get up, get up, get up, get up out of there. Tell somebody. Because you're gonna leave free when you leave here. Hey. Yeah. Come on, bro. Sing a little louder.

0: Say it again, say it.
1: I thank God. Say, I thank God.
0: Yes, sir.
1: Oh, I thank God.
0: Okay, so here's what we're going to do. See, when I was a kid, you know, I grew up in a little church in St. Louis, Missouri. A little small, we called it Storefront Church. I mean, anybody know what a little church feels like? What freedom feels like when you're in a little church? So if you don't mind, can I just go back to that church and sing something my father would sing when I would... He said it like this, he said,
1: see, I...

0: 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Now this is what we're gonna do. Listen, we're gonna jump in this room. We're gonna jump in this room. And if you're okay, if you're healthy enough to do this, and you're not gonna hurt yourself, I don't want nobody to hurt yourself, because I think we have insurance. But this is the kind of freedom you've been waiting on. Come on, tell somebody, this is what I've been waiting on. I want you to jump, and I want you to jump yourself into a new season. I want you to praise your way into a new freedom. I want you to praise your way out of bondage, out of sickness, out of brokenness. Somebody say, yeah! Yeah. Are you ready?
1: Yeah. So get up, get up, get up, get up.